0: Manuel.
1: The S, the U, the P, the E, the R, the S, the H, the A, the R, the P, the S, the H, the O, the T, the E, the R, the R, the R. The S, the U, the P, the E, the R, the S, the H, the A, the R, the P, the S, the H, the O, the T, the E, the R,
0: Super Sharp.
1: The S, the U, the P, the E, the R, the S, the H, the A.

like it. Rock, no diggity, no doubt. Yeah. Black Street Productions. We out, we out, ride. We out, we out. We out.

0: Sunday morning on Radio... Whoops.
1: Sei emozionata.
0: Sunday morning on Radio...